See, we create about people and places as we'd like them to be. But you know what truth is? It's that little baby you're holding, and it's that man you fought with this morning, the same one you're going to make love with tonight.

I guess we can write. But will that be the same as tonight? Cause tonight we're together, and tomorrow we'll be so far apart. I hate to see tomorrow come, even though I guess it's gotta be. Cause when they leave and take you with them, they'll be taking a part of me.

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2: I promise that I'll hold you when it's cold out. And we lose our winter coats in the spring. Cause lately I was thinking I never told you. But every time I see you, my heart sings. We lived at the carnival in summer. Scared ourselves to death on a ghost train. And just like every Ferris wheel stops turning, oh, I guess we had an expiration date.